0: sunshine or showers. The forecast is next on 105.9 WMEX FM.
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2: Lows each night going through the weekend. We'll be back into the 60s to lower 70s. About a 20% chance of an afternoon shower or storm on Friday. And a slightly better chance, maybe 30%, with a weak cool front moving through on Saturday. I'm meteorologist Kevin Skorupa. That's the latest look at your forecast from the Stormwatch 9 Weather Center on 105.9 WMEX FM.
0: It's 79 degrees.

0: 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The weather's just around the corner.
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2: Lows each night going through the weekend. We'll be back into the 60s to lower 70s. About a 20% chance of an afternoon shower or storm on Friday. And a slightly better chance, maybe 30%, with a weak cool front moving through on Saturday. I'm meteorologist Kevin Skorupa. That's the latest look at your forecast from the Stormwatch 9 Weather Center on 105.9 WMEX FM.
0: It's 77 degrees.

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2: Lows each night going through the weekend. We'll be back into the 60s to lower 70s. About a 20% chance of an afternoon shower or storm on Friday. And a slightly better chance, maybe 30%, with a weak cool front moving through on Saturday. I'm meteorologist Kevin Skorupa. That's the latest look at your forecast from the Stormwatch 9 Weather Center on 105.9 WMEX FM.
0: It's 76 degrees.
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2: Lows each night going through the weekend. We'll be back into the 60s to lower 70s. About a 20% chance of an afternoon shower or storm on Friday. And a slightly better chance, maybe 30%, with a weak cool front moving through on Saturday. I'm meteorologist Kevin Skorupa. That's the latest look at your forecast from the Stormwatch 9 Weather Center on 105.9 WMEX FM.
0: It's 76 degrees.

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2: Lows each night going through the weekend. We'll be back into the 60s to lower 70s. About a 20% chance of an afternoon shower or storm on Friday. And a slightly better chance, maybe 30%, with a weak cool front moving through on Saturday. I'm meteorologist Kevin Skorupa. That's the latest look at your forecast from the Stormwatch 9 Weather Center on 105.9 WMEX FM.
0: It's 76 degrees.

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2: Lows each night going through the weekend will be back into the 60s to lower 70s. About a 20% chance of an afternoon shower or storm on Friday, and a slightly better chance, maybe 30%, with a weak cool front moving through on Saturday. I'm meteorologist Kevin Skorupa. That's the latest look at your forecast from the Stormwatch 9 Weather Center on 105.9 WMEX FM.
0: It's 75 degrees.

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2: Lows each night going through the weekend. We'll be back into the 60s to lower 70s. About a 20% chance of an afternoon shower or storm on Friday. And a slightly better chance, maybe 30%, with a weak cool front moving through on Saturday. I'm meteorologist Kevin Skorupa. That's the latest look at your forecast from the Stormwatch 9 Weather Center on 105.9 WMEX FM.
0: It's 75 degrees.

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2: Lows each night going through the weekend. We'll be back into the 60s to lower 70s. About a 20% chance of an afternoon shower or storm on Friday. And a slightly better chance, maybe 30%, with a weak cool front moving through on Saturday. I'm meteorologist Kevin Skorupa. That's the latest look at your forecast from the Stormwatch 9 Weather Center on 105.9 WMEX FM.
0: It's 75 degrees.

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Hey, this is Arnie Woo Woo Ginsburg. Are you losing your memory? Are you going cuckoo? Let's bring it back right now with another great Wemex Forgotten 45.

Arnie Woo Woo Ginsburg here with another Good Guys Forgotten 45. 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

0: He lay face down on the desert sand, clutching his six gun in his hand. Shot from behind, I thought he was dead, for under his heart was an ounce of lead. But a spark still burned, so I used my knife, and late that night, I saved the life of Ringo.
1: Ringo! Ringo!
0: I nursed him till the danger passed. The days went by, he mended fast. And then from dawn till setting sun, he practiced with that deadly gun. And hour on hour, I watched in awe. No human being could match the draw of Ringo. One day we rode the mountain crest, and I went east and he went west. I took to law and wore a star, while he spread terror near and far. With lead and blood he gained such fame, all through the west they feared the name of Ringo.
1: Ringo, Ringo.
0: I knew someday I'd face the test, which one of us would be the best. And sure enough, the word came down that he was holed up in the town. I left the posse out in the street, and I went in alone to meet Ringo.
1: Ringo, Ringo.
0: They said my speed was next to none, but my lightning draw had just begun when I heard a blast that stung my wrist. The gun went flying from my fist, and I was looking down the bore of the deadly 44 of Ringo. They say that was the only time that anyone had seen him smile. He slowly lowered his gun, and then he said to me, "We're even, friend." And so at last I understood that there was still a spark of good in

0: spit fire and lead. A moment later, he lay dead. The town began to shout and cheer. Nowhere was there shed a tear for Ringo.
1: Ringo.
0: The story spread throughout the land that I had beaten Ringo's hand. And it was just the years, they say, that made me put my guns away. But on his grave, they can't explain the tarnished star above the name of Ringo.

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I'm hairy high and low.

0: What is bigotry?
1: I don't know what bigotry is.
0: What does hatred mean?
1: I don't know what it is.
0: What is prejudice?
1: I think it's when somebody's sick.
2: Guys, there's

0: here. I can see many, many motorcycles coming by now, police motorcycles. Just heard a call on the radio for all units along Industrial to pick up the motorcade. Something has happened here. We understand there has been a shooting. The presidential car coming up now. We know it's the presidential car. You see Mrs. Kennedy's pink suit. There's a Secret Service man, spread eagle, over the top of the car. We understand Governor and Mrs. Connolly are in the car with President and Mrs. Kennedy. We can't see who has been hit, if anybody's been hit, but apparently something is wrong here. Something is terribly wrong. I'm in behind the motorcade, trying to follow them. It looks as though they're going to Parkland Hospital.
1: We interrupt this program to bring you a special bulletin. Dallas, Texas. The flash, apparently official. President John F. Kennedy died at 1 p.m. Central Standard Time.

0: miles ahead. But it really doesn't matter with me now, because I've been to the mountaintop. I don't mind. Like anybody, I would like to live.
1: No one can be certain who next will suffer from some senseless act of bloodshed.

0: authority has just sent me a message that we've been here too long already. So, my thanks to all of you, and now it's on to Chicago, and let's win there.
1: Senator Kennedy has been shot. Is that possible? Oh, my God. Senator Kennedy has been shot. Director Johnson has a hold of a man who apparently has fired the shot. Get the gun. Get the gun. Get the gun. Stay away from the gun.
2: His hand is frozen. Take a hold of his thumb and break it if you have to. Get his thumb. All right. That's it, Raper. Get it. Get the gun, Raper. Hold him. Hold him. We don't want another Oswald.
3: Like it or not, we live in times of danger and uncertainty. That is the way he lived. That is what he leaves us. My brother need not be idealized or enlarged in death beyond what he was in life. Be remembered simply as a good and decent man who saw wrong and tried to right it, saw suffering and tried to heal it, saw war and tried to stop it. Those of us who loved him and who take him to his rest today pray that what he was to us, what he wished for others, will someday come to pass for all the world. As he said many times in many parts of this nation, those he touched and who sought to touch him. Some men see things as they are and say why. I dream things that never were and say, why not?

0: What is segregation?
1: I don't know what segregation is.
0: What is bigotry?
1: I don't know what bigotry is.
0: What does hatred mean?
1: I don't know what it is.
0: What is prejudice?
1: I think it's when somebody's sick.
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2: We have a heat advisory on for today. It will be sunny and hot with a high near 92. Heat index values as high as 97. Tonight, patchy fog after 10 p.m., otherwise partly cloudy, low around 69. Saturday, partly sunny with a high near 87, a chance of showers and thunderstorms. Saturday night, showers likely, possibly a thunderstorm, partly cloudy, low around 68. And Sunday, sunny with a high near 87. And that's the latest forecast.
3: It's 71 degrees.

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2: Hot, hazy, humid weather extending into the weekend. Temperatures this afternoon in the lower 90s. Heat indices above 95 this afternoon. A small chance of a shower or storm this afternoon, and a chance of a passing storm with lows right around 70 later on tonight. Upper 80s, lower 90s for both days over the weekend. For the 2 days, the better chance of a few passing showers or storms will be on Saturday. From Stormwatch 9 Weather Center, I'm meteorologist Kevin Skorupa on 105.9 WMEX FM.
3: It's 70 degrees.

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2: Good morning. This is Jerry Gilbert with the WMEX News headlines. President Trump says the Strait of Hormuz is sort of open right now, but that a deal has not yet been finalized. Trump told reporters yesterday that negotiations with Iran are continuing and that in the meantime, the U.S. continues to blockade Iranian ports and have military control of the waterway. He added, "I think we're doing fine." The president also continued to deny the military was running out of munitions and claimed the U.S. had an unlimited supply of certain munitions, insisting we're in great shape. President Trump is again attempting to restrict birthright citizenship and ban birth tourism. Speaking from the Oval Office yesterday, Trump issued two executive orders, one banning birthright citizenship involving children of foreign diplomatic staff, children of people classified as alien enemies, and children born in the U.S. territories. The other order bans citizenship to children born of mothers who entered the U.S. for the sole purpose of having a child here. Senator Marsha Blackburn is the winner in the GOP primary for Tennessee governor. She defeated Congressman John Rose and State Representative Monty Fritz. All were running to replace term-limited Republican Governor Bill Lee. Meanwhile, NBC News projects U.S. Representative Andy Ogles will lose his Republican primary in Tennessee. The incumbent congressman fell to former state official Charlie Hatcher. Meta is being ordered to pay a hefty fine for its part in a mental health crisis among children. A New Mexico judge ordered the owner of Facebook and Instagram to pay $567 million into a child mental health fund set up to address harms caused by social media. President Trump holds a mining industry roundtable with top mining leaders today. The event will take place at the State Department, and Secretary of State Marco Rubio will also be in attendance. The White House says the meeting is part of a broader strategy to increase domestic mining. A Spokane, Washington wildfire suspect is facing a higher bond as investigators examine claims he started multiple fires across the region. Aaron Farinacci appeared in court yesterday, while his bond was set at $2 million after witnesses reported seeing him near the start of the Old Trails fire. Court documents say Farinacci allegedly admitted to starting 25 other fires since last July, while crews continued battling three major wildfires that have now reached 13% contained after forcing more than 60,000 people to evacuate. A Senate committee has voted to hold Dr. Anthony Fauci in contempt of Congress. The vote by the Senate Homeland Security and Governmental Affairs Committee comes after the former White House health advisor invoked the Fifth Amendment more than 100 times in a hearing last week about the COVID-19 pandemic. Fauci refused to answer questions, saying he thinks the committee chair and Republican Senator Rand Paul wants to see him behind bars and is obsessed with him. Paul accuses Fauci of covering up COVID's origins and of unnecessarily closing schools. And that's the WMEX News headlines. 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
2: Good morning. This is Jerry Gilbert with the WMEX Sports Flash. Sports reports on WMEX are underwritten by Spence and Matthews Insurance Agency in Berwick, Maine. They do the shopping, so you don't have to. The Red Sox stayed hot after walking off the Chicago White Sox with a 12-11 win in 13 innings at Fenway Park last night. The win makes it 8 in a row. Caleb Durbin drove in the game-winning run with an RBI single in the bottom of the 13th. Boston will look to make it 9 straight when it hosts the Athletics for a 3-game series that starts tonight. One member of the Patriots' receiving corps continues to dodge drama. Following yesterday's practice, Kayshawn Booty addressed the ongoing rumors that he is available for trade. Booty says he's a positive person and comes in every day ready to work. He's entering the final year of his rookie deal. The Panthers took down the Cardinals 33-30 as time expired in the NFL Hall of Fame game last night in Canton. Haynes King scored the go-ahead touchdown from the 5-yard line for the game's final play. He finished with 180 yards passing and 2 scores through the air. Carson Beck tossed a touchdown and finished with 180 yards for Arizona. Week 1 of the preseason kicks off next Thursday with 6 games on the slate. Bo Hostler is sitting atop the leaderboard of the Wyndham Championship after the first round was suspended due to inclement weather. Hostler shot a 9-under-61 to open the tournament. Sahith Tagala and Ben James are tied for second at 8-under-par. Round 1 will resume today at 8 a.m. The second round will begin as scheduled at Sedgefield Country Club. And that's the WMEX Sports Flash. 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
2: Hot, hazy, humid weather extending into the weekend. Temperatures this afternoon in the lower 90s. Heat indices above 95 this afternoon. A small chance of a shower or storm this afternoon. And a chance of a passing storm with lows right around 70 later on tonight. Upper 80s, lower 90s for both days over the weekend. For the 2 days, the better chance of a few passing showers or storms will be on Saturday. From Stormwatch 9 Weather Center, I'm meteorologist Kevin Skorupa on 105.9 WMEX FM.
3: It's 71 degrees at 105.9 WMEX FM.
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Hi, this is Arnie Woo Woo Ginsburg. 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

0: Japanese man kept his father's body on ice for 13 years because he thought the cells could come back to life. 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
1: Hot, hazy, humid weather extending into the weekend. Temperatures this afternoon in the lower 90s. Heat indices above 95 this afternoon. A small chance of a shower or storm this afternoon, and a chance of a passing storm with lows right around 70 later on tonight. Upper 80s, lower 90s for both days over the weekend. For the 2 days, the better chance of a few passing showers or storms will be on Saturday. From Stormwatch 9 Weather Center, I'm meteorologist Kevin Skorupa on 105.9 WMEX FM.
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old aching adenoid, Johnny Woo Woo Ginsburg, with another blast from the past, another Wemex Forgotten 45.

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2: Good morning. This is Jerry Gilbert with the WMEX News headlines. President Trump says the Strait of Hormuz is sort of open right now, but that a deal has not yet been finalized. Trump told reporters yesterday that negotiations with Iran are continuing and that in the meantime, the U.S. continues to blockade Iranian ports and have military control of the waterway. He added, "I think we're doing fine." The president also continued to deny the military was running out of munitions and claimed the U.S. had an unlimited supply of certain munitions, insisting we're in great shape. President Trump is again attempting to restrict birthright citizenship and ban birth tourism. Speaking from the Oval Office yesterday, Trump issued two executive orders, one banning birthright citizenship involving children of foreign diplomatic staff, children of people classified as alien enemies, and children born in the U.S. territories. The other order bans citizenship to children born of mothers who entered the U.S. for the sole purpose of having a child here. Senator Marsha Blackburn is the winner in the GOP primary for Tennessee governor. She defeated Congressman John Rose and State Representative Monty Fritz. All were running to replace term-limited Republican Governor Bill Lee. Meanwhile, NBC News projects U.S. Representative Andy Ogles will lose his Republican primary in Tennessee. The incumbent congressman fell to former state official Charlie Hatcher. Meta is being ordered to pay a hefty fine for its part in a mental health crisis among children. A New Mexico judge ordered the owner of Facebook and Instagram to pay $567 million into a child mental health fund set up to address harms caused by social media. President Trump holds a mining industry roundtable with top mining leaders today. The event will take place at the State Department, and Secretary of State Marco Rubio will also be in attendance. The White House says the meeting is part of a broader strategy to increase domestic mining. A Spokane, Washington wildfire suspect is facing a higher bond as investigators examine claims he started multiple fires across the region. Aaron Farinacci appeared in court yesterday, while his bond was set at $2 million after witnesses reported seeing him near the start of the Old Trails fire. Court documents say Farinacci allegedly admitted to starting 25 other fires since last July, while crews continued battling three major wildfires that have now reached 13% contained after forcing more than 60,000 people to evacuate. A Senate committee has voted to hold Dr. Anthony Fauci in contempt of Congress. The vote by the Senate Homeland Security and Governmental Affairs Committee comes after the former White House health advisor invoked the Fifth Amendment more than 100 times in a hearing last week about the COVID-19 pandemic. Fauci refused to answer questions, saying he thinks the committee chair and Republican Senator Rand Paul wants to see him behind bars and is obsessed with him. Paul accuses Fauci of covering up COVID's origins and of unnecessarily closing schools. And that's the WMEX News headlines. 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WMEX Sports! Good morning. This is Jerry Gilbert with the WMEX Sports Flash. Sports reports on WMEX are underwritten by Spence & Matthews Insurance Agency in Berwick, Maine. They do the shopping, so you don't have to. The Red Sox stayed hot after walking off the Chicago White Sox with a 12-11 win in 13 innings at Fenway Park last night. The win makes it 8 in a row. Caleb Durbin drove in the game-winning run with an RBI single in the bottom of the 13th. Boston will look to make it 9 straight when it hosts the Athletics for a 3-game series that starts tonight. One member of the Patriots receiving corps continues to dodge drama. Following yesterday's practice, Kayshawn Booty addressed the ongoing rumors that he is available for trade. Booty says he's a positive person and comes in every day ready to work. He's entering the final year of his rookie deal. The Panthers took down the Cardinals 33-30 as time expired in the NFL Hall of Fame game last night in Canton. Haynes King scored the go-ahead touchdown from the 5-yard line for the game's final play. He finished with 180 yards passing and 2 scores through the air. Carson Beck tossed a touchdown and finished with 180 yards for Arizona. Week 1 of the preseason kicks off next Thursday with 6 games on the slate. Bo Hostler is sitting atop the leaderboard of the Wyndham Championship after the first round was suspended due to inclement weather. Hostler shot a 9-under-61 to open the tournament. Sahith Tagala and Ben James are tied for second at 8-under-par. Round 1 will resume today at 8 a.m. The second round will begin as scheduled at Sedgefield Country Club. And that's the WMEX Sports Flash. 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
2: Hot, hazy, humid weather extending into the weekend. Temperatures this afternoon in the lower 90s. Heat indices above 95 this afternoon. A small chance of a shower or storm this afternoon, and a chance of a passing storm with lows right around 70 later on tonight. Upper 80s, lower 90s for both days over the weekend. For the 2 days, the better chance of a few passing showers or storms will be on Saturday. From Stormwatch 9 Weather Center, I'm meteorologist Kevin Skorupa on 105.9 WMEX FM.
3: It's 72 degrees at 105.9 WMEX FM.
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1: Hot, hazy, humid weather extending into the weekend. Temperatures this afternoon in the lower 90s. Heat indices above 95 this afternoon. A small chance of a shower or storm this afternoon. And a chance of a passing storm with lows right around 70 later on tonight. Upper 80s, lower 90s for both days over the weekend. For the 2 days, the better chance of a few passing showers or storms will be on Saturday. From Stormwatch 9 Weather Center, I'm meteorologist Kevin Skorupa on 105.9 WMEX-FM.
0: It's 73 degrees at 105.9 WMEX-FM.

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2: Good morning. This is Jerry Gilbert with the WMEX News headlines. President Trump says the Strait of Hormuz is sort of open right now, but that a deal has not yet been finalized. Trump told reporters yesterday that negotiations with Iran are continuing and that in the meantime, the U.S. continues to blockade Iranian ports and have military control of the waterway. He added, "I think we're doing fine." The president also continued to deny the military was running out of munitions and claimed the U.S. had an unlimited supply of certain munitions, insisting we're in great shape. President Trump is again attempting to restrict birthright citizenship and ban birth tourism. Speaking from the Oval Office yesterday, Trump issued two executive orders, one banning birthright citizenship involving children of foreign diplomatic staff, children of people classified as alien enemies, and children born in the U.S. territories. The other order bans citizenship to children born of mothers who entered the U.S. for the sole purpose of having a child here. Senator Marsha Blackburn is the winner in the GOP primary for Tennessee governor. She defeated Congressman John Rose and State Representative Monty Fritz. All were running to replace term-limited Republican Governor Bill Lee. Meanwhile, NBC News projects U.S. Representative Andy Ogles will lose his Republican primary in Tennessee. The incumbent congressman fell to former state official Charlie Hatcher. Meta is being ordered to pay a hefty fine for its part in a mental health crisis among children. A New Mexico judge ordered the owner of Facebook and Instagram to pay $567 million into a child mental health fund set up to address harms caused by social media. President Trump holds a mining industry roundtable with top mining leaders today. The event will take place at the State Department, and Secretary of State Marco Rubio will also be in attendance. The White House says the meeting is part of a broader strategy to increase domestic mining. A Spokane, Washington wildfire suspect is facing a higher bond as investigators examine claims he started multiple fires across the region. Aaron Farinacci appeared in court yesterday, while his bond was set at $2 million after witnesses reported seeing him near the start of the Old Trails fire. Court documents say Farinacci allegedly admitted to starting 25 other fires since last July, while crews continue battling three major wildfires that have now reached 13% contained after forcing more than 60,000 people to evacuate. A Senate committee has voted to hold Dr. Anthony Fauci in contempt of Congress. The vote by the Senate Homeland Security and Governmental Affairs Committee comes after the former White House health advisor invoked the Fifth Amendment more than 100 times in a hearing last week about the COVID-19 pandemic. Fauci refused to answer questions, saying he thinks the committee chair and Republican Senator Rand Paul wants to see him behind bars and is obsessed with him. Paul accuses Fauci of covering up COVID's origins and of unnecessarily closing schools. And that's the WMEX News headlines. 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
2: 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Sports reports on WMEX are underwritten by Spence & Matthews Insurance Agency in Berwick, Maine. They do the shopping, so you don't have to. The Red Sox stayed hot after walking off the Chicago White Sox with a 12-11 win in 13 innings at Fenway Park last night. The win makes it 8 in a row. Caleb Durbin drove in the game-winning run with an RBI single in the bottom of the 13th. Boston will look to make it 9 straight when it hosts the Athletics for a 3-game series that starts tonight. One member of the Patriots receiving corps continues to dodge drama. Following yesterday's practice, Kayshon Booty addressed the ongoing rumors that he is available for trade. Booty says he's a positive person and comes in every day ready to work. He's entering the final year of his rookie deal. The Panthers took down the Cardinals 33-30 as time expired in the NFL Hall of Fame game last night in Canton. Haynes King scored the go-ahead touchdown from the 5-yard line for the game's final play. He finished with 180 yards passing and 2 scores through the air. Carson Beck tossed a touchdown and finished with 180 yards for Arizona. Week 1 of the preseason kicks off next Thursday with 6 games on the slate. Bo Hostler is sitting atop the leaderboard of the Wyndham Championship after the first round was suspended due to inclement weather. Hostler shot a 9-under-61 to open the tournament. Sahith Tagala and Ben James are tied for second at 8-under-par. Round 1 will resume today at 8 a.m. The second round will begin as scheduled at Sedgefield Country Club. And that's the WMEX Sports Flash. 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
2: Hot, hazy, humid weather extending into the weekend. Temperatures this afternoon in the lower 90s. Heat indices above 95 this afternoon. A small chance of a shower or storm this afternoon. And a chance of a passing storm with lows right around 70 later on tonight. Upper 80s, lower 90s for both days over the weekend. For the 2 days, the better chance of a few passing showers or storms will be on Saturday. From Stormwatch 9 Weather Center, I'm meteorologist Kevin Skorupa on 105.9 WMEX FM.
3: It's 75 degrees at 105.9 WMEX FM.
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1: Hot, hazy, humid weather extending into the weekend. Temperatures this afternoon in the lower 90s. Heat indices above 95 this afternoon. A small chance of a shower or storm this afternoon, and a chance of a passing storm with lows right around 70 later on tonight. Upper 80s, lower 90s for both days over the weekend. For the 2 days, the better chance of a few passing showers or storms will be on Saturday. From Stormwatch 9 Weather Center, I'm meteorologist Kevin Skorupa on 105.9 WMEX-FM.
0: It's 78 degrees at 105.9 WMEX-FM.

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1: Good morning. This is Jerry Gilbert with the WMEX News headlines. President Trump says the Strait of Hormuz is sort of open right now, but that a deal has not yet been finalized. Trump told reporters yesterday that negotiations with Iran are continuing and that in the meantime, the U.S. continues to blockade Iranian ports and have military control of the waterway. He added, "I think we're doing fine." The president also continued to deny the military was running out of munitions and claimed the U.S. had an unlimited supply of certain munitions, insisting we're in great shape. President Trump is again attempting to restrict birthright citizenship and ban birth tourism. Speaking from the Oval Office yesterday, Trump issued two executive orders, one banning birthright citizenship involving children of foreign diplomatic staff, children of people classified as alien enemies, and children born in the U.S. territories. The other order bans citizenship to children born of mothers who entered the U.S. for the sole purpose of having a child here. Senator Marsha Blackburn is the winner in the GOP primary for Tennessee governor. She defeated Congressman John Rose and State Representative Monty Fritz. All were running to replace term-limited Republican Governor Bill Lee. Meanwhile, NBC News projects U.S. Representative Andy Ogles will lose his Republican primary in Tennessee. The incumbent congressman fell to former state official Charlie Hatcher. Meta is being ordered to pay a hefty fine for its part in a mental health crisis among children. A New Mexico judge ordered the owner of Facebook and Instagram to pay $567 million into a child mental health fund set up to address harms caused by social media. President Trump holds a mining industry roundtable with top mining leaders today. The event will take place at the State Department, and Secretary of State Marco Rubio will also be in attendance. The White House says the meeting is part of a broader strategy to increase domestic mining. A Spokane, Washington wildfire suspect is facing a higher bond as investigators examine claims he started multiple fires across the region. Aaron Farinacci appeared in court yesterday, while his bond was set at $2 million after witnesses reported seeing him near the start of the Old Trails fire. Court documents say Farinacci allegedly admitted to starting 25 other fires since last July, while crews continued battling three major wildfires that have now reached 13% contained after forcing more than 60,000 people to evacuate. A Senate committee has voted to hold Dr. Anthony Fauci in contempt of Congress. The vote by the Senate Homeland Security and Governmental Affairs Committee comes after the former White House health advisor invoked the Fifth Amendment more than 100 times in a hearing last week about the COVID-19 pandemic. Fauci refused to answer questions, saying he thinks the committee chair and Republican Senator Rand Paul wants to see him behind bars and is obsessed with him. Paul accuses Fauci of covering up COVID's origins and of unnecessarily closing schools. And that's the WMEX News headlines. 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
1: 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Sports reports on WMEX are underwritten by Spence and Matthews Insurance Agency in Berwick, Maine. They do the shopping, so you don't have to. The Red Sox stayed hot after walking off the Chicago White Sox with a 12-11 win in 13 innings at Fenway Park last night. The win makes it 8 in a row. Caleb Durbin drove in the game-winning run with an RBI single in the bottom of the 13th. Boston will look to make it 9 straight when it hosts the Athletics for a 3-game series that starts tonight. One member of the Patriots receiving corps continues to dodge drama. Following yesterday's practice, Kayshawn Booty addressed the ongoing rumors that he is available for trade. Booty says he's a positive person and comes in every day ready to work. He's entering the final year of his rookie deal. The Panthers took down the Cardinals 33-30 as time expired in the NFL Hall of Fame game last night in Canton. Haynes King scored the go-ahead touchdown from the 5-yard line for the game's final play. He finished with 180 yards passing and 2 scores through the air. Carson Beck tossed a touchdown and finished with 180 yards for Arizona. Week 1 of the preseason kicks off next Thursday with 6 games on the slate. Bo Hostler is sitting atop the leaderboard of the Wyndham Championship after the first round was suspended due to inclement weather. Hostler shot a 9-under-61 to open the tournament. Sahith Tagala and Ben James are tied for second at 8-under-par. Round 1 will resume today at 8 a.m. The second round will begin as scheduled at Sedgefield Country Club. And that's the WMEX Sports Flash. 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
2: Hot, hazy, humid weather extending into the weekend. Temperatures this afternoon in the lower 90s. Heat indices above 95 this afternoon. A small chance of a shower or storm this afternoon. And a chance of a passing storm with lows right around 70 later on tonight. Upper 80s, lower 90s for both days over the weekend. For the 2 days, the better chance of a few passing showers or storms will be on Saturday. From Stormwatch 9 Weather Center, I'm meteorologist Kevin Skorupa on 105.9 WMEX FM.
3: It's 81 degrees at 105.9 WMEX FM.
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0: an armed robber who held up a string of bars in Croatia was arrested after he returned to one to quench his thirst. 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
1: Hot, hazy, humid weather extending into the weekend. Temperatures this afternoon in the lower 90s. Heat indices above 95 this afternoon. A small chance of a shower or storm this afternoon. And a chance of a passing storm with lows right around 70 later on tonight. Upper 80s, lower 90s for both days over the weekend. For the 2 days, the better chance of a few passing showers or storms will be on Saturday. From Stormwatch 9 Weather Center, I'm meteorologist Kevin Skorupa on 105.9 WMEX-FM.
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Another forgotten 45 you almost did forget.

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2: On hazy, humid weather extending into the weekend. Temperatures this afternoon in the lower 90s. Heat indices above 95 this afternoon. A small chance of a shower or storm this afternoon, and a chance of a passing storm with lows right around 70 later on tonight. Upper 80s, lower 90s for both days over the weekend. For the 2 days, the better chance of a few passing showers or storms will be on Saturday. From Stormwatch 9 Weather Center, I'm meteorologist Kevin Skorupa on 105.9 WMEX-FM.
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2: Hot, hazy, humid weather extending into the weekend. Temperatures this afternoon in the lower 90s. Heat indices above 95 this afternoon. A small chance of a shower or storm this afternoon. And a chance of a passing storm with lows right around 70 later on tonight. Upper 80s, lower 90s for both days over the weekend. For the 2 days, the better chance of a few passing showers or storms will be on Saturday. From Stormwatch 9 Weather Center, I'm meteorologist Kevin Skorupa on 105.9 WMEX FM.
0: It's 85 degrees at WMEX FM.

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2: Hot, hazy, humid weather extending into the weekend. Temperatures this afternoon in the lower 90s. Heat indices above 95 this afternoon. A small chance of a shower or storm this afternoon, and a chance of a passing storm with lows right around 70 later on tonight. Upper 80s, lower 90s for both days over the weekend. For the 2 days, the better chance of a few passing showers or storms will be on Saturday.

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2: Hot, hazy, humid weather extending into the weekend. Temperatures this afternoon in the lower 90s. Heat indices above 95 this afternoon. A small chance of a shower or storm this afternoon, and a chance of a passing storm with lows right around 70 later on tonight. Upper 80s, lower 90s for both days over the weekend. For the 2 days, the better chance of a few passing showers or storms will be on Saturday. From Stormwatch 9 Weather Center, I'm meteorologist Kevin Skorupa on 105.9 WMEX FM.
0: It's 87 degrees at WMEX FM.

is Arnie Woo-Woo Ginsburg. Are you losing your memory? Are you going cuckoo? Let's bring it back right now with another great Wemex Forgotten 45.

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2: That's our news. Donald Thomason in Washington. Instead of adding 100,000 jobs, as analysts had been expecting, America's employers shed 23,000 jobs last month. At the same time, the unemployment rate fell to 4.1% as people left the job market. Curbing birthright citizenship, ending birth tourism, and ultimately protecting the value of American citizenship, that's goal of a pair of presidential directives.
3: President Trump signed executive orders limiting automatic citizenship in specific cases after a Supreme Court decision blocked a broader effort.
4: We had a very unfortunate decision in the Supreme Court concerning birthright. It was close, but a very, very unfortunate decision. So we're making adjustments because it's very unfair.
3: The orders target birth tourism, certain foreign diplomats, and members of designated terrorist groups. Willie Nelson, the White House.
2: Republican Lisa Murkowski comes out against Attorney General nominee Todd Blanche. It narrows his chances of winning Senate confirmation.
5: The Alaska senator said in a statement that she is concerned that President Trump's administration could proceed with its proposed fund to compensate protesters who participated in the January 6, 2021 riot at the U.S. Capitol, even though Blanche has pledged to shelve the idea. Murkowski said Friday the Senate has leverage over the fund that President Trump wants only because Blanche's nomination is pending. Murkowski says that leverage could be gone if Blanche is confirmed. Bernie Bennett in Washington.
2: Facebook and Instagram parent Meta has been slapped with another big fine. A New Mexico judge ordering Meta to fork over $567 million for the harm its platforms do to young people. Meta takes issue with that and says that there will be an appeal. Stocks are higher on Wall Street this hour. The Dow is up 122 points. The Nasdaq better by 257 points. This is SRN News.

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2: Hot, hazy, humid weather extending into the weekend. Temperatures this afternoon in the lower 90s. Heat indices above 95 this afternoon. A small chance of a shower or storm this afternoon. And a chance of a passing storm with lows right around 70 later on tonight. Upper 80s, lower 90s for both days over the weekend. For the 2 days, the better chance of a few passing showers or storms will be on Saturday. From Stormwatch 9 Weather Center, I'm meteorologist Kevin Skorupa on 105.9 WMEX-FM.
0: It's 89 degrees at WMEX-FM.

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2: Hot, hazy, humid weather extending into the weekend. Temperatures this afternoon in the lower 90s. Heat indices above 95 this afternoon. A small chance of a shower or storm this afternoon. And a chance of a passing storm with lows right around 70 later on tonight. Upper 80s, lower 90s for both days over the weekend. For the 2 days, the better chance of a few passing showers or storms will be on Saturday. From Stormwatch 9 Weather Center, I'm meteorologist Kevin Skorupa on 105.9 WMEX-FM.
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2: Chance of a passing storm with lows right around 70 later on tonight. Upper 80s, lower 90s for both days over the weekend. For the 2 days, the better chance of a few passing showers or storms will be on Saturday. From Stormwatch 9 Weather Center, I'm meteorologist Kevin Skorupa on 105.9 WMEX-FM.
0: It's 89 degrees at WMEX-FM.

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2: Chance of a passing storm with lows right around 70 later on tonight. Upper 80s, lower 90s for both days over the weekend. For the 2 days, the better chance of a few passing showers or storms will be on Saturday. From Stormwatch 9 Weather Center, I'm meteorologist Kevin Skorupa on 105.9 WMEX FM.
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0: There's no better way to start your day than with my buddy Gary James. He's on the air weekday morning starting at 6 a.m. He's got your weather. 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
1: Chance of a passing storm with lows right around 70 later on tonight. Upper 80s, lower 90s for both days over the weekend. For the 2 days, the better chance of a few passing showers or storms will be on Saturday. From Stormwatch 9 Weather Center, I'm meteorologist Kevin Skorupa on 105.9 WMEX FM.
2: It's 90 degrees at WMEX FM.

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2: Chance of a passing storm with lows right around 70 later on tonight. Upper 80s, lower 90s for both days over the weekend. For the 2 days, the better chance of a few passing showers or storms will be on Saturday. From Stormwatch 9 Weather Center, I'm meteorologist Kevin Skorupa on 105.9 WMEX FM.
0: It's 90 degrees at WMEX FM.

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1: With SRN News, I'm John Scott. Speaking on the floor of the U.S. Senate, Senator Bill Cassidy explains why he thinks Todd Blanche should be Attorney General.
2: But even critics admit that Mr. Blanche knows the law and is a hands-on administrator. He has instructed U.S. attorneys to focus on violent crime, human and drug trafficking, and fraud in programs like Medicare and Medicaid.
1: Republicans hold a 53-47 Senate majority, but Senator Mitch McConnell of Kentucky not attending the Senate sessions, giving the GOP little room to lose senators and still confirm the president's pick. Former Tennessee Agriculture Commissioner Charlie Hatcher defeated U.S. Representative Andy Ogles in a Republican primary Thursday for a significantly reshaped congressional district, marking a rare rejection of a candidate endorsed by President Trump.
3: Voters also chose two Memphis area lawmakers, Republican State Senator Brent Taylor and Democratic State Representative Justin Pearson, to face off in a reconfigured district. The primary sets a new U.S. House map redrawn by Republican state lawmakers. Republicans are aiming for a clean sweep of Tennessee's congressional seats in November. The redistricting has sparked controversy, with some voters expressing concerns about diluted representation. Bernie Bennett, Washington.
1: The labor market posting a modest loss in July as businesses shed jobs of renewed tariffs and higher costs driven by war in the Middle East. Across Europe, intense heat is continuing. There was a new record set in Slovakia, 108 degrees Fahrenheit, on Thursday. Uganda plans to send troops to Gaza as part of a peacekeeping plan proposed by President Trump's Board of Peace. On Wall Street, stocks are higher, the Dow up 92 points, the NASDAQ adding 257. This is SRN News.
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2: Chance of a passing storm with lows right around 70 later on tonight. Upper 80s, lower 90s for both days over the weekend. For the 2 days, the better chance of a few passing showers or storms will be on Saturday. From Stormwatch 9 Weather Center, I'm meteorologist Kevin Skorupa on 105.9 WMEX FM.
0: It's 90 degrees at 105.9 WMEX.

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2: Chance of a passing storm with lows right around 70 later on tonight. Upper 80s, lower 90s for both days over the weekend. For the 2 days, the better chance of a few passing showers or storms will be on Saturday. From Stormwatch 9 Weather Center, I'm meteorologist Kevin Skorupa on 105.9 WMEX FM.
0: It's 89 degrees at 105.9 WMEX FM.

happy as a lark. But now I go for walks, to the movies, maybe to the park. I have a seat on the same old bench to watch the children play. You know, tomorrow is their future, but for me, just another day. 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I keep saying she'll be back, but today, again,

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3: Chance of a passing storm with lows right around 70 later on tonight. Upper 80s, lower 90s for both days over the weekend. For the 2 days, the better chance of a few passing showers or storms will be on Saturday. From Stormwatch 9 Weather Center, I'm meteorologist Kevin Skorupa on 105.9 WMEX-FM.
0: It's 90 degrees at 105.9 WMEX-FM.

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2: Chance of a passing storm with lows right around 70 later on tonight. Upper 80s, lower 90s for both days over the weekend. For the 2 days, the better chance of a few passing showers or storms will be on Saturday. From Stormwatch 9 Weather Center, I'm meteorologist Kevin Skorupa on 105.9 WMEX-FM.
0: It's 89 degrees at 105.9 WMEX-FM.

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2: We drop between 55 and 60 under fair skies tonight. Touch of humidity in the air and temperatures back up into the 80s with continued sunshine on Wednesday and the chance of a few pop-up storms with more humidity in the air and high.

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1: It's 88 degrees at 105.9 WMEX-FM.

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2: Lows each night going through the weekend. We'll be back into the 60s to lower 70s. About a 20% chance of an afternoon shower or storm on Friday. And a slightly better chance, maybe 30%, with a weak cool front moving through on Saturday. I'm meteorologist Kevin Skorupa. That's the latest look at your forecast from the Stormwatch 9 Weather Center on 105.9 WMEX FM.
0: It's 85 degrees at 105.9 WMEX FM.

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2: Chance of a passing storm with lows right around 70 later on tonight. Upper 80s, lower 90s for both days over the weekend. For the 2 days, the better chance of a few passing showers or storms will be on Saturday. From Stormwatch 9 Weather Center, I'm meteorologist Kevin Skorupa on 105.9 WMEX-FM.
0: It's 86 degrees at 105.9 WMEX-FM.

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2: Chance of a passing storm with lows right around 70 later on tonight. Upper 80s, lower 90s for both days over the weekend. For the 2 days, the better chance of a few passing showers or storms will be on Saturday. From Stormwatch 9 Weather Center, I'm meteorologist Kevin Skorupa on 105.9 WMEX FM.
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2: Chance of a passing storm with lows right around 70 later on tonight. Upper 80s, lower 90s for both days over the weekend. For the 2 days, the better chance of a few passing showers or storms will be on Saturday. From Stormwatch 9 Weather Center, I'm meteorologist Kevin Skorupa on 105.9 WMEX-FM.
0: It's 82 degrees.

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2: Chance of a passing storm with lows right around 70 later on tonight. Upper 80s, lower 90s for both days over the weekend. For the 2 days, the better chance of a few passing showers or storms will be on Saturday. From Stormwatch 9 Weather Center, I'm meteorologist Kevin Skorupa on 105.9 WMEX FM.
0: It's 79 degrees.

It's good guy Arnie Ginsberg, and it's time to say woo-woo Ginsberg, because right now we're going to give you another Wemex Forgotten 45 free with your order. Are you ready?